I'm gonna take her to the preacher man just to hear her say I do, I do, I do.

0: What you know, Joe? I don't know nothing.
1: What you know, Joe?
0: Tell me something.
1: What you know, Joseph?
0: Ain't conniving, I ain't jiving. I don't know.
1: What you know, Joe?
0: I don't know Latin.
1: What you know, Joe?
0: Ain't hi-hatting.
1: What you know, Joe?
0: I ain't fooling, I need schooling. I don't know. I don't know. Mama tried to tell me so. Papa wouldn't let me go. Couldn't even see a movie show. No.
1: What you know, Joe?
0: I just can't figure.
1: What you know, Joe?
0: Pops, I don't dig you.
1: What you know, Joe?
0: Quit your squawking. I ain't talking. I don't know.

0: Look at here, Joe. You don't know nothing.
1: What you know, Joe?
0: Tell me something.
1: What you know, Joseph?
0: Ain't conniving, I ain't jiving. I don't know.
1: What you know, Joe?
0: I don't know Latin.
1: What you know, Joe?
0: Ain't high-hatting.
1: What you know, Joe?
0: I ain't fooling, I need schooling. I don't know. I don't know. Mama tried to tell me so. Papa wouldn't let me go. Couldn't even see a movie show. No,
1: what you know, Joe?
0: I just can't figure.
1: What you know, Joe?
0: I don't dig you.
1: What you know, Joseph?
0: Quit just walking. I ain't talking. I don't know.

'Cause it took a monkey for a ride in the air. The monkey thought that everything was on the square. The buzzer tried to throw the monkey off his back, but the monkey grabbed his neck and said, "Now listen, Jack. Straighten up and fly right. Straighten up and fly right.

0: Benny, I got to telephone to Jenny, and I've just got 4 cents to my name.
1: Got a penny, Benny.

They had none to spare. I looked up on the shelf, but the cupboard was bare. Got a penny, penny. I got the telephone.